0: If you like it now.
1: Right now. Right now.
0: If you liked it then.
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1: $337 million. That's the number at last check, or at least that's what they claim. Who are they? A global network of supporters of Spirit Airlines who are attempting to raise funds to bring the airline back through an intricate, if not interesting, crowdfunding plan. Perhaps this has got some legs. I don't know, because attorneys and aviation experts are on board now. But the fact remains, most of the money has not been collected, but verbally committed instead. And the average one of those commitments is $907. And this is the rub, and where I think this is going to come crashing to the ground, no pun intended. For if a person had a spare $900 laying around, something tells me they would have never heard of Spirit Airlines in the first place.
0: It's the Rowdy Ride Home.
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1: The NFL releases their 2026-2027 schedule on Thursday. Each team will play 17 games, none of which the average person can afford a ticket to. The NCAA men's and women's basketball selection committees unanimously approved expanding March Madness from 68 to 76 teams, which means most employers might as well just shut down the office for the entire month. Oh, and the U.S. State Department has begun revoking passports of Americans who owe $100,000 or more in child support, impacting 2,700 people. Most of them have ties to the NBA.
0: The Rowdy Ride Home.

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1: As an entertainer and personality, I absolutely loathe the word influencer, and I detest those who feel they have earned some prestigious place in life due to their following online. Now, maybe I'm just old school that way, but I look at myself as a guy who got it honest. And the reason I'm on the soapbox about this is that I just read that over 50 million people around the world now list their primary occupation as influencer or content creator, which is laughable. Kind of like when you meet someone in Hollywood who claims that they are an actor right before they ask you if you would like fries with that.
0: This is the Rowdy Ride Home.
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1: Would you pay 18 bucks for a first run movie ticket? What about 30 bucks if that theater was in a major metropolitan city? Oh, that is not wishful thinking. That is reality in some parts of the nation. And get this, if you want the IMAX experience, it might cost you as much as 50 bucks a pop. That is how much some people pay a couple weeks back at one Regal theater to see the world premiere of Dune 3, and it sold out in minutes. Now, I'm going to venture a guess those results were atypical, and here is why I say that. A Regal theater in my hometown opened, closed, and was bulldozed in a matter of just a few years. And if they were asking $50 a ticket, I think that might explain why.
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2: Kai Michelson, he's quite the inventor.
1: He is, and I'm interested to hear about this mode of transportation, yeah. But I'm more interested in his other inventions.
2: We got a story that was titled, Behold the Beer-Powered Motorcycle, and it intrigued us, won't lie.
1: It's a motorcycle that runs on beer.
2: Neat, nifty, cool.
1: Neato.
2: But when we went on farther into this article, that's when we really got intrigued. You see, because the beer-powered motorcycle is not the only invention of Kai Michelson.
1: Not his first one.
2: No, not his first one. In fact, he's also invented a rocket-powered toilet. Why would you need that? A rocket-powered toilet.
1: Uh-huh.
2: And a jet-powered coffee pot.
1: Now, if you're asking me,
2: yeah.
1: I think this is a cause and effect.
2: You think so?
1: If you have the jet-powered coffee pot, you will later need the rocket-powered toilet. That's why he had to create both.
2: So it comes in a two-pack.
1: It does come in a two-pack. It's really a cause and effect kind of thing. So that's why you're getting both.
2: Gotcha.
0: It's Scott and Allie B. in the morning on the...

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1: I know it's nowhere near St. Patrick's Day, but we head to Ireland for our stupid criminal of the day. A burglar in Dublin broke into what he believed was a vacant property, but it was anything but that. Turned out to be the home of a retired police officer. Well, that guy was home and was just in his kitchen making a cup of tea at the time. He was able to physically detain the intruder until uniformed officers arrived. When they asked our stupid criminal why he thought the house was empty, he said he'd been watching it for 3 days. And it turns out he had actually been surveilling the house next door.
0: The Rowdy Ride Home.

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1: Hi there, this is Reba.
2: Hi, this is Brad Paisley.
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1: Before we go, a McDonald's in England has apologized, and yes, they did, remove a billboard promoting their brand new McCrispy chicken sandwich. So what's wrong with that? Well, the ad was placed directly next to a crematorium. The burger giant explained it was not done intentionally and apologized for the poor placement. Of course, it can't be as bad as the Subway sandwich ad for their cold cut combo, which was placed on a billboard right next to the city morgue.
0: It's the Rowdy Ride Home.
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1: Two or three times a week, that's as often as you should be doing it.
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1: Whether you're married, you're single, you should only be doing it about two or three times a week.
3: What are you talking about?
1: We're talking about showering. Get your mind out of the gutter. My gosh.
3: Showering!
1: It's just 8 o'clock in the morning.
3: Of course we're talking about showering.
1: What were you talking about?
2: What are you talking about?
1: Dermatologists are recommending showering only two to three times a week. Look, there's some people that I know. I hope you get up to showering two to three times a week. That's the goal.
3: Yeah.
1: I don't know how you can't smell you. You're the one wearing the nose.
3: And look, running it with water.
1: No.
3: Run some soap over it.
1: You run soap over it, under it, through it, around it.
3: Lift soap. Lift and soap. Whatever that means to you,
1: whatever,
3: make sure you do it.
1: Whatever that means in your world.
3: Get under the fold. That's where you gotta get it.
0: It's Scott and Allie in the morning on The Outlaw.
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Red Dirt Anthems with scars, stories, and zero apologies. This isn't Nashville country. It's Outlaw After Dark.

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0: these two?
1: Scott Staley and Ellie B.
2: The ultimate curse word for the world. Some fancy schmancy mathematician in England created artificial intelligence, a system, and he asked him, of all the things he could ask him, what's the world's most ultimate curse word? You want to know what it is?
3: What is it?
2: Banger.
3: Banger?
2: Like banger.
3: Like that song's a banger.
2: Here in America, when you have a really good song with a kick and beat, they call it a banger.
3: That's a banger.
2: That's a banger of a song.
3: Right. And in England, even.
2: In England, banger is a sausage.
3: Banger's a mash.
2: Banger's a mash.
3: Right.
2: So I don't know what artificial intelligence thinks, but...
3: Look, we said it could think, not that it was good at it.
2: Use that in a sentence as a curse word. Banger.
3: I don't even know her.
2: Oh my God.
1: It's Scott and Ellie in the morning on The Outlaw.
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3: Back a few months ago, I was headlining a great big nightclub. And he put me up a couple of days early. I came in a couple of days early, and they put me up at what they call the Star Suite. Now, here I am, headliner in one of the biggest nightclubs in the country, and I wake up at 8 o'clock in the morning in this Star Suite all by myself. Yeah, that's what I said. Aw. But I did what I've always done, man, to cheer myself up. I picked up my guitar, I sat down, I wrote me a little song. Now this is how it feels to be alone at the top of the hill and trying to figure out why.

when you're doing what? We're doing the best that we can. I guess you could say I'm a loner, a cowboy outlaw, tough and proud. Well, I could have lots of friends if I wanted.

0: 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One more time. What are we doing? We're doing the best that we can. Give yourself a hand.
1: Scott Staley and Allie B, the BS Express.
2: Can I go on record as saying I do not believe this next survey we're going
3: to
2: talk about?
3: I would like to also go on record agreeing with that.
2: They say this survey says the grand majority of people in the survey drink coffee black. If this was true, why is there a Starbucks every 500 feet in America?
3: Right. They're not going for black coffee. I've worked with people. They just literally go to the pot,
2: just
3: pour some black coffee in there. There's no war. You can have sugar and creamer.
2: You and the wars.
3: I mean, I figure that's the only reason people are cutting back.
2: Rationing.
3: It's just rationing because of the war.
2: We don't have our own cow.
3: And here's my other question. Mm. Of the people they surveyed, how many of them are, let's say, older than creamer? It's like, of course you don't put it in your coffee. Because, you know, it wasn't around when you first started drinking coffee.
2: You are ridiculous and sometimes hard to work
3: with. You know what? That's my question.
2: I know. Yeah, I know.
1: It's Scott and Allie B in the morning. On the Outlaw.

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1: I found out that my neighbors have a lot more money than I thought because, man, those fireworks just kept going off. I thought we were poor.
2: Oh, my gosh.
1: But here you are hours worth of fireworks.
2: How is it the neighbor that always has the car up on blocks doesn't look like they have two nickels to rub together?
1: Correct.
2: But on 4th of July, you wonder if they won the lottery.
1: And they've got artillery shells that you clearly went to Wyoming
2: for. Like, where did you get those illegal things?
1: You can't have those.
2: You're literally shooting a howitzer.
1: Just stop it.
2: It's so true.
1: It's so true.
2: The poorest house on the block has $6,000.
1: Has the best fireworks display.
2: That's funny. That's funny, Allie B.
0: It's Scott and Allie B in the morning on The Outlaw.

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1: This week, Crime Stoppers of Mesa County need your help to identify and locate a suspect involved in a harassment incident. Shortly after 11 a.m. on Sunday, May 3rd, an unknown male followed a white Ford F-150 driven by an adult female with her children into a parking lot on Patterson Road. The male got off his motorcycle and accused the driver of cutting him off in traffic near the 2400 block of Patterson. He then struck the driver's side view mirror, causing an estimated $1,500 in damage before leaving the scene on a black motorcycle. A photo of the suspect can be viewed at 241stop.com or on the Crime Stoppers of Mesa County Facebook page. 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Information reported to Crime Stoppers that leads to an arrest can earn you up to a $1,000 cash reward, and you will remain completely anonymous. 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
1: Fancy cup you got there this morning.
2: I'm so glad you noticed.
1: That is the most orange of all orange fall-colored coffee cups I've ever seen.
2: It's got skeletons and pumpkins on it. Even a skeleton with a pumpkin for a head.
1: How long have you owned it?
2: I might have bought it like a month ago.
1: Mm-hmm.
2: Thank you, TJ Maxx.
1: Mm-hmm.
2: You know where I got it? The checkout line.
1: Those impulse buys at the end when you're trying to check out, it's like, you know what? I do need an 85-foot cable to charge my phone.
2: I sure do.
1: Yeah. You know what? I do need a fresh deck of cards.
2: I needed an oven mitt and a dog toy, so...
1: Yeah, and you know that somebody's job?
2: Oh, yeah.
1: Is like all this randomness in the last aisle. You're like, you know what? I do need a game of Jacks.
2: The random snacks you've never seen in any store ever.
1: Yeah.
2: Except for Ross and TJ Maxx.
1: Right.
2: You're
1: exactly.
2: Like, I don't even know what
1: oh, look,
2: is.
1: Honey, slippers. I didn't need slippers 5 minutes ago, but now I need them.
0: It's Scott and Allie B in the morning on The Outlaw.

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1: I should tip the UPS guy.
2: You need to add him to your insurance.
1: The other day, I ordered a table saw. One time, I ordered four rims for my vehicle.
2: One time, you ordered the rack for the roof of your garage.
1: He probably looks at it. He probably gets to work in a good mood.
2: Having a great day.
1: Like, son of a... Am I taking
2: it? Son of a Staley!
1: I'm taking it to the Staley house again. What did he order this time? Oh, good, an engine. I really do need to leave a little care package
2: for him. You gotta leave him something.
1: And I know it's him when he pulls up because he pulls the dolly out of the back.
2: He knows.
1: I can't remember what I ordered one time. I know what it was. It was the trim. I had my floors redone, and I had to special order the trim so the color would match.
2: Uh-huh.
1: They came in 10-foot pieces, and I needed a good amount of them.
2: And I needed a lot.
1: So when I came home, that box was touching the peak of my roof. He's probably requested another route.
2: When your house number pops up, he's like, oh, no, please, no.
1: And I always get my deliveries the last part of the day. And
2: I wonder why.
1: The only thing I can figure is he's trying to clear the truck out and get as much away from the big box as possible.
2: Well, his job's easier if you throw your back out at the end of the day. Not the beginning.
1: One of these times, he's just going to jack in reverse about 20 miles an hour and just let that thing slide out the back of the car.
2: Yeah, just hit the brakes and watch it slide into your driveway.
1: There you go.
2: Call it good.
1: There's your pallet of rock, you jerk.
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You can tell it when he sang I Saw the Light. Old Marty, Hank, and Lefty, why, I can feel them right here with me.

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1: A public service announcement from the National Park Service, and we feel compelled to share this with you. The Sonoran Desert Toad, while beautiful creature, they're found across the American Southwest, and they secrete a potent toxin. Now, while smoking the poison can cause psychedelic effects, who's the guy who figured that out?
2: Who's smoking frog?
1: Who's smoking a frog? Ingesting it directly can make humans sick and even can be enough to kill a full-grown dog. So the National Park Service is issuing a public service announcement. Please refrain from licking the frogs. Who thought of that?
2: Who's the guy?
1: Who's the guy that the first person to say, you know what, I'm going to lick that frog right behind the eyes.
2: It seems like something that happened on the Oregon Trail, that's for sure.
1: There's a couple things that will always make me wonder.
2: Yeah.
1: I'm sure the first person on Earth that ever heard a parrot talk wasn't okay for a few days.
2: He was not okay.
1: And then who was the guy that just reached under a cow and just like, you know what,
2: I'm going to pull on that and just drink whatever. See what happens.
1: Drink whatever comes out of that.
0: It's Scott and Allie B in the morning on The Outlaw.

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0: 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Most music all day.
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2: 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Thanks for riding with the Outlaw.

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0: something that, you know, to wake you up in the morning. 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
1: Good morning, Grand Junction. A very good Wednesday to everyone across the Western Slope. We're going to be looking at potential record warmth here across the Great Basin and Rockies today. Low to mid-90s for ourselves. Partly to mostly cloudy skies could save us a little bit here this afternoon. Cannot rule out a brief gusty shower or weak thunderstorm. Mid-50s tonight. Upper 80s to near 90 degrees. And Thursday through Saturday, dry, breezy conditions. Lows, low 50s. For Grand Junction Media, I'm Day Weather Meteorologist Mark Huer.
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0: Award-winning personalities, which just means Scott and Allie be in the morning, is professionally weird.

0: The BS Express.
1: Yeah! Your morning show is hilarious.
0: Nobody plays more country. Scott and Allie in the morning, and the best outlaw country all day long.

0: that off pretty quick. Good morning, Scott and Allie B. in the morning. Allie went to the splash pad. We'll talk about that coming up.
1: I did go to the splash pad. It was so fun.
0: Find out if a kid was with her or not. I am so excited. You know what they're opening in Vegas?
1: What's that?
0: Do you know what they're opening in Vegas?
1: Another 2 weeks of Eagles at the Sphere.
0: That too.
1: Okay.
0: The Eagles, the residency that will never
1: end. The longest goodbye.
0: The longest of all the Evel Knievel Museum. That's from my era.
1: Cool. That's going to be awesome.
0: Oh, I might have to check that out. That guy, he like literally broke almost every bone in his body doing stunts.
1: Me too.
0: Tried to jump the Grand Canyon.
1: Did it work?
0: I don't think so. Not well.
1: I don't think he made it.
0: Have you ever watched that Josh Gates Destination Discovery, whatever that show is?
1: I think so. Sounds familiar.
0: You know, he's like, we're on the hunt for Attila the Hun's cape. We're mm-hmm. We're looking for Noah's Ark. He never finds any of it.
1: I don't think he did.
0: He never. So in the same spirit, Evel Knievel made all these crazy dares.
1: Attempts.
0: I don't think he landed very many. He was just a crazy guy.
1: Did not stick the landing.
0: Hold on for dear life. We're going to talk about that coming up. And what's your interview weakness? Now, this guy might surprise you.
1: We are redefining weaknesses here.
0: You know, like me, I hate that question. You know, what are your three strengths? What are your three weaknesses? Mm-hmm. Oh, here's that question again.
1: Yeah, and it's always hard to think of something.
0: Can we quit asking?
1: But we're
0: this guy?
1: Help.
0: Oh, no. Left field.
1: I've got so many more ideas now.
0: He's kind of our people, though.
1: Yes, he is.
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0: 107.3 The Outlaw, Western Colorado's Outlaw Country, 625. Scott and Allie, be in the morning on your Wednesday.
1: You know, we should develop a podcast and just play whatever we talk about between songs.
0: The random thoughts.
1: We do have some random thoughts.
0: Yes. Like, there's no way Rambo could be holding both of those guns.
1: No.
0: There's just no way.
1: Rambo 2, you took a bow and arrow.
0: A bow and arrow?
1: Of all the things.
0: Come on!
1: See, this is what we talk about when the music's playing. We're just like... We're the only ones in the building.
0: Yeah.
1: And we just had this most stupid conversation. And you know the funny thing? You and I really believe we found each other.
0: I do.
1: I really believe you and I found each other.
0: My radio soulmate.
1: Because whatever topic you or I bring up, the other one's right there with you.
0: Like, we're on it.
1: Oh, yeah. I know.
0: That is crazy. You're right. Yeah. I haven't thought about it like that.
1: Like, these are where conspiracy theories are born, right in the studio.
0: You know how when you talk to AI and it's like always on your side?
1: Yeah.
0: That's why you and I.
1: I feel like you and I are the same way.
0: It's probably not the best policy, but, you know, here we are.
1: By the way, why are you wearing a swimsuit this morning?
0: I went to the splash pad and I'm going again today.
1: Oh, you went to the new one here in Junction.
0: The Dos Rios.
1: Splash
0: pad over there. There's the bike park.
1: Uh-huh.
0: There's the fish playground, as we call it, because it's basically a giant wooden fish you can crawl through.
1: Yeah.
0: With the spider web things you can climb.
1: I got a hats off to the city of Grand Junction and the developers of that whole area.
0: It's so cool.
1: Because I've been here long enough. I remember when that was just trashy land.
0: Yeah.
1: And they've really repurposed that and made that a really nice corridor from Fifth Street Bridge all the way up. It really does look, I mean,
0: it's
1: all the
0: awesome.
1: All the cool things for kids to do. The bike thing.
0: Yeah, the bike thing's there, then the playground, and now the splash park has been open. I think they opened it May 1st, and it turns on around 1 p.m. every day. It is free. And if you got a little one like I do, they're going to love it.
1: You showed me pictures of this.
0: Yeah.
1: And that looks fun.
0: It really does. Like, there's little sprayers just coming out of the ground everywhere. There's some steps that have just kind of little bubblers, you know?
1: It's true. Because, I mean, when you have a tiny.
0: Yeah, he's less than two.
1: You worry about them taking a tumble into the pool. You worry about them getting into deep water. But splash pads, that's a game changer.
0: All day.
1: Whoever the genius was that came up with the splash pad.
0: Yeah.
1: I think they should name a donut after you.
0: We spent 30 minutes just in front of one of those sprayers, just touching our foot over it and pulling it back.
1: Absolutely.
0: Touching
1: the
0: foot.
1: So fun. But it's a way to cool off, and I love that it's free to the community.
0: There's
1: a lot
0: of kids there, too, and there's a couple shady spots. If you want to guarantee shade, bring your own.
1: Bring your own?
0: Bring an umbrella or something to put
1: all
0: up,
1: right.
0: Because you're going to want it. It gets a little toasty out
1: there.
0: And the only other problem was... The water, nice and cool on a hot day, but then that wind decided to pick up, and then my kid discovered what shivering was.
1: Well, that's just Colorado right there.
0: I mean, you put the swim shirt on them for sun purposes, but when it's wet and that wind starts to blow, oh, man.
1: That's the thing. If you're new to Colorado, if you just moved here, that's the weird. If you're used to normal heat in a normal state.
0: Mm-hmm.
1: It's 110 in the shade and in the sun.
0: Yeah, we call that crotch sweat.
1: Yeah. Oh, man. But in Colorado, it's like, well, if you jump into the shade, it's only 80.
0: It's 20 degrees cooler.
1: But it's 100 over here.
0: And if the wind blows, well, now it's a nice little 65 in the shade.
1: So you go swimming, you take your parka with you. You know, it's fine. It's fine.
0: Big shout out to City of Grand Junction. Yeah, the splash pad at Dos Rios is so much fun. And now I have a feeling we're going to be there like every day.
1: I have an idea.
0: What's that?
1: Play a commercial so we can talk about Rambo again.
0: Okay.
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1: Good morning, Grand Junction. A very good Wednesday to everyone across the Western Slope. We're going to be looking at potential record warmth here across the Great Basin and Rockies today. Low to mid-90s for ourselves. Partly to mostly cloudy skies could save us a little bit here this afternoon. Cannot rule out a brief, gusty shower or weak thunderstorm. Mid-50s tonight. Upper 80s to near 90 degrees. And Thursday through Saturday, dry, breezy conditions. Lows, low 50s. For Grand Junction Media, I'm Day Weather Meteorologist Mark Huer.
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1: Award-winning personalities, which is a polite way of saying we talk a lot. Scott and Allie B. in the morning on The Outlaw.

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0: Western Colorado's outlaw country. It's Scott and Allie B in the morning.
1: Affectionately known as the headphone song around the radio station.
0: Oh, yeah,
1: look, it's a great song. Cody Johnson, powerful ending. But when you're wearing headphones.
0: Yeah, you got to take those off for that last little bit.
1: That's kind of a note. First thing in the morning, anyway.
0: Woo!
1: Oh, by the way, a few things. National Apple Pie Day.
0: Yum.
1: Yum, yum.
0: I don't have any problem with that.
1: It is randomly Top Gun Day.
0: We looked it up. This is not the day the movie was released.
1: We don't know why it's today.
0: But evidently the actual release date of the movie was some other national day, so they just picked this one.
1: So Top Gun Day.
0: So Top Gun Day.
1: Okay. All right, we'll watch that soon. Today is also, what is your favorite cocktail day?
0: World Cocktail Day.
1: Number one on the list? I've had one of these. I've been known to enjoy a few over the years.
0: I would argue with this list, but okay.
1: Old fashioned, number one on the list?
0: Because number one on the list for as long as I've been alive has been a margarita.
1: Yeah.
0: Most popular beverage.
1: You're more likely to find me with a margarita than old fashioned.
0: I don't like an old fashioned.
1: But when Allie B's giving me a hard time at work, sometimes the whiskey's just got to do the work.
0: I remember one time I did order an old fashioned because everybody else around me had ordered it. I didn't know what it was.
1: Last time I
0: think I grew chest hair.
1: Yeah.
0: Drinking
1: oh,
0: that.
1: It's stout.
0: Oh my God.
1: It's some whiskey.
0: I was like wincing. I'm like, you're enjoying this?
1: The last time I ordered an old fashioned in a restaurant, the bartender came up and said, well, the ones we make, we light them on fire.
0: Did you want it on fire?
1: They're like, do you want us to light yours on fire? I'm like, no, I'm putting this towards my lips. Why would I want that flames?
0: Please don't burn off the alcohol that I'm drinking this for.
1: Right.
0: What are you doing?
1: Don't burn.
0: Oh, number three on the list, an espresso martini. I've never had one of these.
1: You know, I've never had one, but I like both those words,
0: okay.
1: I guess.
0: Okay, mojito. That's like probably my favorite
1: number five.
0: Drink on the beach.
1: Number five. My wife has recently started ordering these.
0: I love these.
1: I don't know where it started.
0: I love them.
1: I think she had one time, and she's like, all right, Moscow Mule.
0: I love
1: them. She loves them.
0: They're so good. They're
1: she
0: very light and refreshing, and they come in basically every flavor. So then we've got a Negroni.
1: I don't even know what that is.
0: It's a cocktail.
1: Apparently you don't either.
0: I don't either. Number seven, martini. Number eight, a Manhattan. That one will also put some chest hair on you.
1: Oh, yeah.
0: Oh, man. Pina colada. Where are you at on that?
1: You know, I like pina coladas, but here's my problem.
0: Okay.
1: And this is true mixed cocktail with alcohol or not.
0: Yeah.
1: Frozen drinks?
0: I can't do the frozen
1: instant
0: ones.
1: Instant head rush.
0: Every time.
1: Even the 7-Eleven Slurpees or whatever, I can't, one drink and it gives me a headache instantly.
0: Yeah, you get the brain freeze right
1: yeah,
0: away.
1: Yeah, so I don't do frozen drinks. You won't see me with a frozen drink.
0: I used to love Frappuccinos, and that's the same thing. I would just get a brain freeze every single time, so now I just have to get iced coffee so that I don't hurt myself. But a pina colada, the only thing wrong with that? They run out too fast.
1: That's true.
0: They are delicious when you're sitting on the beach, though.
1: There used to be a place in Oklahoma City I would go all the time, and it was fun. It was a themed restaurant, and all the waitresses and waiters would dress up in character.
0: Yeah.
1: I believe Prince brought me dinner one time.
0: Was it called Magic Time Machine?
1: It was something like that, where they had this one meal you could order. It was called the Bacchus Feast. Don't ask me why. And it would just dump a bunch of food on your table. It was amazing. It was almost like a crab boil, but just with...
0: But with other food?
1: Other food. And their salad bar was a hollowed out XJ Jaguar.
0: Oh.
1: I was like, so we're starting with that.
0: Wow.
1: And it was one of those restaurants that if you asked where the bathroom was, the entire wait staff would march you around the whole thing. It was one of them.
0: This was the same chain of restaurants.
1: My point to this restaurant was they used to have a Long Island iced tea. It was the most fantastic, delicious thing I'd ever had.
0: Yeah.
1: And there is no need to order a second one.
0: Nope.
1: They will carry you to your car after the first one.
0: Have you ever seen them make a Long Island iced tea? It is like three quarters liquor, and then they splash some Coke in there for the color.
1: Just for the color.
0: It's not for flavor, and then they hand it to you like this is legal.
1: Look, the Long Island iced tea at this place, anyway, it was a decision you made.
0: It was a choice.
1: It was a choice. When you chose that, you chose not to be the designated driver.
0: Correct. You chose to Uber home.
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0: 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The Fraternal Order of Eagles, number 595, as they present Bikers Against Diabetes, The Bad Ride, and of course, all the proceeds benefit Community Hospital. It's their annual poker run, music provided by Walker and Goodman Blues. The top two poker hands and the worst hand grand prizes for that. It'll be Saturday, June 13th. Mark your calendar for that. There'll be music, raffles, prizes, and a silent auction. Registration will start at 9 in the morning at Eagles Lodge, and the first bike out at 10 a.m., last out at 11, and then the last back at 3 in the afternoon. And of course, the registration fee includes lunch. 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And of course, all vehicles are welcome. 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And again, all the proceeds benefit diabetes education at Community Hospital right here in Grand Junction. If you got any questions or need more information, just email eagleriders595@gmail.com. Again, Saturday, June 13th for the Bad Ride.
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5: 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From Ogallala, Nebraska to Salt Lake City, Utah, or Santa Fe, New Mexico to Billings, Montana, Dave Weather stays on top of upcoming storm conditions and lets you know how your travel plans will be affected. 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
1: 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More music all day.
0: Nobody plays more country. Scott and Allie in the morning. And the best outlaw country all day long.

It's the music that Nashville doesn't want you to know about. Some call it red dirt. Some call it real country. 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
1: We are doing it every year, and this one's going to be a big one.
0: And the 2026 High School Sports Awards presented by the Daily Sentinel is coming up Wednesday, May 20th. It's going to be a really fun night.
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1: As you pull onto the road, just some gentle advice from the Scott and Allie B show. 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

0: May 13th, and if today is your birthday, well, happy birthday. Also, you share it with Darius Rucker, who turns 60 today. And one of my most favorite things about Darius is that he has the most infectious laugh you have ever heard.
1: We're in front of that.
0: I mean, listen to that anytime you're feeling sad and you will immediately be in a better mood. Happy birthday to Darius Rucker and all the May 13th babies.
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1: Good morning, Grand Junction. A very good Wednesday to everyone across the Western Slope. We're going to be looking at potential record warmth here across the Great Basin and Rockies today. Low to mid-90s for ourselves. Partly to mostly cloudy skies could save us a little bit here this afternoon. Cannot rule out a brief gusty shower or weak thunderstorm. Mid-50s tonight. Upper 80s to near 90 degrees. And Thursday through Saturday, dry, breezy conditions. Lows, low 50s. For Grand Junction Media, I'm Day Weather Meteorologist Mark Huer.
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Parkersburg, Gravelburg, Colorado, Ellensburg, Rexburg, Vicksburg, El Dorado, Laramore, Atmore, Havistall, Chattanooga, Chasta, Nebraska, Alaska, Opelika, Baraboo, Waterloo, Kalamazoo, Kansas City, Sioux City, Cedar City, Dodge City, what a pity.

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0: Luke's new album, Signs, will be out September 18th. And it's funny because I saw him a few weeks ago and I was asking him about new music and he was kind of being dodgy about it.
1: Be paying attention.
0: Okay.
1: Announcements to be coming out soon.
0: And now we know why. He was holding on to a secret. He could barely talk.
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8: Today, well, the forecast for Grand Junction area calls for partly to mostly sunny skies this afternoon, mostly cloudy skies tonight, slight chance of maybe a brief gusty shower or thunderstorm, though little to no rain from any activity that can briefly form. Low to mid-90s today, mid to upper 50s tonight, upper 80s and near 90 degrees for highs Thursday into Friday, nighttime lows near 50, dry, breezy spring condition. I'm Day Weather Meteorologist Hork Huer.
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1: Today is National Crouton Day, and you know what? Shout out to whoever saw a salad and was like, what if we threw in some bread, but like really, really hard bread? Like maybe it hurts the roof of your mouth. It's so hard.
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1: There's a Chinese man that's really caught the attention of the morning show.
2: He's a marathon runner.
1: Yeah, in your head. Try to just envision what a marathon runner would look like.
2: Picture anybody that, you know, runs as a hobby and not for their life.
1: Very nice shoes.
2: You're tall and skinny, I know it.
1: Number on your shirt. But here's one thing you don't see a lot of. Marathons, typically a smoke-free event.
2: Yeah, definitely.
1: A smoke-free event.
2: Oh, yeah.
1: Oh, no. Not this guy. He ran a 26-mile marathon chain-smoking cigarettes the whole time. Before you mock him too much, he finished in a respectable 3 hours and 45 minutes.
2: That's too bad. For 26 miles?
1: This was his third marathon. Now, this isn't the most lucky strike I've ever seen.
2: Oh, God.
1: There it is.
2: Is he now the new Marlboro man?
1: I would like to think he'd pick up some endorsement. I mean, you would think that these runners would have endorsements. Nike, Reebok, whatever, Gatorade.
2: Right. How's Big Tobacco not all over this?
1: R.J. Reynolds is on his jersey.
2: Look, it's not that bad for you.
1: The guy's doing a marathon.
0: It's Scott and Allie B in the morning on The Outlaw.

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1: Today, well, the forecast for Grand Junction area calls for partly to mostly sunny skies this afternoon, mostly cloudy skies tonight, slight chance of maybe a brief gusty shower or thunderstorm, though little to no rain from any activity that can briefly form. Low to mid-90s today, mid to upper 50s tonight, upper 80s and near 90 degrees for highs Thursday into Friday, nighttime lows near 50, dry, breezy spring condition. I'm Day Weather Meteorologist Hork Huer.
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2: A new study found that some kinds of anxiety might help you live longer. 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
1: If you follow me on Instagram at Katie Neal, then I'm sure you saw this week that Gus, my soon-to-be one-year-old puppy, is either trying to A, bankrupt me, B, send me to an early grave, or C, all of the above. We truly have been at the vet, I'm not kidding you, every week almost at this point. Like tummy issues, broken toe, got fixed. Now he's got this thing called hot spots, which I didn't even know existed, let alone were very common for golden retrievers. So I took him to the vet yesterday. They had to end up shaving, my God, his beautiful face. Like he just looks mangled. It's awful. But I'm telling you all this to say that throughout my time as a single dog mom this last 10 months, I have grown to have an absolutely insane amount of respect for single mothers of actual children. I cannot imagine what I would do if this was a child, not a dog right now. If being a single dog mom is this hard, I am truly not sure if children are in my future anymore. Like, legitimately, how does anyone do it? And how does anyone afford it?
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10: Today, well, the forecast for Grand Junction area calls for partly to mostly sunny skies this afternoon, mostly cloudy skies tonight, slight chance of maybe a brief gusty shower or thunderstorm, though little to no rain from any activity that can briefly form. Low to mid-90s today, mid to upper 50s tonight, upper 80s and near 90 degrees for highs Thursday into Friday, nighttime lows near 50, dry, breezy spring condition. I'm Day Weather Meteorologist Mark Huer.
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1: Cody Johnson's new album has a song on it with Luke Combs. 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
1: It is graduation season, and good Lord, the country music stars are all over it this year. So far this week, Luke Combs, Riley Greene, and Brad Paisley all got honorary degrees. Then Eric Church actually gave the commencement speech at UNC Chapel Hill, but it was more like a life lesson wrapped up in a guitar lesson. He used the six strings of a guitar as a metaphor for the six things he believes keep a person's life in tune. Each string represented something different: faith, family, choosing the right partner, ambition, community, and staying true to yourself.
2: There's a sound only you can make, a voice that has never existed before you and will never exist again. A contribution only you can bring, a way of seeing that belongs to only you. The world does not need another cover song. It needs an original. Six strings of life and willingness to keep them in tune. Six principles, six pillars. When all six are in tune with each other, the chord your life makes is full and resonant and true.
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3: Today, well, the forecast for Grand Junction area calls for partly to mostly sunny skies this afternoon, mostly cloudy skies tonight. Slight chance of maybe a brief gusty shower or thunderstorm, though little to no rain from any activity that can briefly form. Low to mid-90s today, mid to upper 50s tonight. Upper 80s and near 90 degrees for highs Thursday into Friday. Nighttime lows near 50. Dry, breezy spring condition. I'm Day Weather, meteorologist Hork Huer.
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1: Apparently, the next hair trend for women is the Bixie, B-I-X-I-E. It's a blend of the bob and a pixie cut. I will say I am not an immediate fan.
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5: 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Sounds just like this.

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I don't know about that.

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1: You were telling me that you recently had an incident, quote unquote incident, with a bag of Rolos.
2: Yeah, so I was buying some candy. You know, I like to treat myself. And I was on the candy aisle and they had this bag of, you know, the share size bag of Rolos.
1: Share size.
2: But these were Rolos unwrapped.
1: Foiled. This seems like a great idea.
2: This is fantastic.
1: This
2: I don't
1: is
2: have
1: awesome.
2: To sit there and tediously unwrap the foil off of every single one, like a, you know, mini Reese's. Don't you hate when those are all wrapped
1: up? It takes
2: up?
1: So much time.
2: And I realized...
1: What happened, little buddy?
2: The wrapper is the hurdle I needed in my life. That's the self-control.
1: The wrapper is the accountability factor.
2: Yes, it is.
1: Because when you're sitting there unwrapping your ninth Hershey
2: your ninth
1: Kiss...
2: Rolo.
1: And you look down and look at all of those little wadded up little tinfoil
2: wrappers
1: things.
2: With little tails.
1: You're just like, what have I done?
2: What have I done to myself?
1: What have I done? But though, when there's no wrapper,
2: the
1: you
2: bag
1: just...
2: of unwrapped, though, you just keep going at it until the whole bag's empty. There's no accountability. So, like, two handfuls of Rolos later.
1: Two handfuls, you say?
2: My husband comes in the kitchen. I got chocolate over. He's like, what are you looking at? Don't look at me.
1: I'm pretty, right?
2: Look away.
1: Am I still pretty?
2: Just tell me I'm pretty.
1: So the individual wrapping, that's the accountability factor we all need.
2: I can't buy the unwrapped ones anymore.
1: No?
2: There was no self-control.
0: It's Scott and Allie B in the morning on The Outlaw.

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1: Cody Johnson has a new song coming out called Horseback, but there's like a very funny twist to this song. 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
1: Cody Johnson is here this week hanging out with us. You've got a new album called Banks of the Trinity coming out on June 26th. Talk about the title of this album and that title track and what you related to about it.
2: Banks of the Trinity was a song that when I heard it for the first time, it really took me back to my childhood, like memories that I'd forgotten. You know, as we get older, you don't remember some of that stuff. But as soon as I heard this song, like it was like a flashback of images and things from my childhood, because I grew up in Sebastopol, Texas, which is right there on Lake Livingston, the Trinity River. And, you know, going and throwing jug lines and going and catching a 5-gallon bucket full of shad to go catfishing to put, you know, food in the freezer. And nights sitting on the pier on the edge of the Trinity River, listening to WSM radio and the Grand Ole Opry and thinking, man, I hope I get to do that someday. Like, that'd be really cool if I could play the Opry one day. And just all those dreams that I had as a kid, you know. And I knew that if I picked that song as the title, then the artwork for the album could surround that. And I just didn't want to do another, look, it's Cody on a horse. You know, look, he's doing something cowboy. Like, I don't have to prove that to anybody. I live that life every day when I'm at home. So this was just something, it was a way for me to have an outlet to kind of let you have a little piece of me that you didn't know about yet. You know, something that people didn't know, not the same old rigmarole, the same old images and pictures and conversations.
1: Well, we can't wait to hear it. Cody Johnson's new album, Banks of the Trinity, coming out on June 26th. Going to talk to you more about one of the collaborations on that album with Luke Combs coming up here in just a little bit. But first, we'll play this one for you. It's Cody Johnson, Dirt Cheap on Cady & Company.

Little girl used to swing right there. I still see her pink bow and her brown hair. She's in the big city now, but she still calls home. She

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1: Cody Johnson is here this week hanging out with us. You've got a new album called Banks of the Trinity that's coming out on June 26th. And on there, there's a song called Shoot the Bull that features Luke Combs. Now, I know you were just on his album for another song. Talk about getting to work with Luke.
2: I'm proud to have a cut on Luke's new record, I Ain't No Cowboy. So getting to be on tour with him and me and my guitar player, Jake Mears, we wrote that song together. And that was a fun kind of a, I guess, like breaking the ice. You know, I mean, obviously we've toured together a lot and we've hung out a lot. But getting to collab with him was really cool because I'd never been in the studio with Luke. You know, everybody has their own way of doing things when it comes to the studio. So he kind of got to see mine. And I got to see his process. And, you know, you've got his producer and engineer, my producer and engineer, just kind of getting, it wasn't just two artists collaborating, it was the whole team collaborating. I sent him the song and it took a little while to hear back, and I was like, finally, like, hey dude, I can't record this song without you. Like, I can't. It's so specific to the both of us, and I'm fixing to go to the studio, so I need to know. And he's like, oh yeah, it's a great song. I'm like, okay, thank you, I'll go record it. So we can do the vocals later. But it was good. I'm glad we got to do the vocals at the same time.
1: It is very classic Luke Combs to take 30 days to respond to a text message. I am learning. Cody Johnson's here hanging out with us on the Superstar Power Hour, and on the way, we're going to talk about other songs that he's very excited for us to hear from his new album that comes out next month, so stick around.
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9: Today, well, the forecast for Grand Junction area calls for partly to mostly sunny skies this afternoon, mostly cloudy skies tonight, slight chance of maybe a brief gusty shower or thunderstorm, though little to no rain from any activity that can briefly form. Low to mid 90s today, mid to upper 50s tonight, upper 80s and near 90 degrees for highs Thursday into Friday, nighttime lows near 50, dry, breezy spring condition. I'm Day Weather Meteorologist Mark Huer.
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1: Cody Johnson's got a new album coming out next month, and I want to know, what are some of the songs on there that he's the most excited for us to hear?
2: Man, I'm excited about a lot of these songs as far as potential singles, but like my favorite is Horseback, because I hated the title. Obviously, I thought, oh, it's Cody Johnson. They had to do something with a horse, you know, and Horseback just to me is not a great title until you hear the hook line. And it's like, she left and took everything, but I just want my horse back. And it's like this funny, upbeat, tongue in cheek, like, and it's mostly talking in the verses, which isn't something that I don't do a lot of. I kind of did a little bit of that in Dirt Cheap, but this is really just kind of a cowboy rap thing, going to this big chorus about I don't miss her or her sister, you know. My little girls love it, like they sing every word, but daddy, play Horseback, Horseback. And I'm like, if the kids are memorizing it, that tells me it's a big single, you know. So the last song on the album is called Yippie Tao Hey Hey. It's 100% right for me. And it's just a cowboy story. It's just a cowboy story that I wrote myself and on my grandfather's guitar. So it's pretty special. I hope that people that aren't cowboy related, I hope they still enjoy the imagery and the story just like you would if you watched like Yellowstone or something.
1: You let us hear a sneak peek of both of those songs, and I loved them both so much. I can't wait for this new album to be out from Cody Johnson. That comes out June 26th. Gonna play another one from Cody right now. This is On My Way to You on Katie and Company.

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1: 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But what is the thing that is sending more guys to the altar now than ever before? The shocking truth, minutes away. And later on, while the discovery was quite scientific, their reference of measurement was kind of kitschy and delightfully tacky.
0: It's the Rowdy Ride Home.
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1: Ironic that I bring this up today of all days, because my wife Kim and I are celebrating the anniversary of the very first day we met, and that was 30 years ago. And not long ago, a survey was released of the weird reasons that guys finally got around to popping the question. Avoiding loneliness, finding someone new, moving out of their parents' house, all ranked a tad too high on the list.

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9: Your day well, the forecast for Grand Junction area calls for partly to mostly cloudy skies through the overnight hours. Low temperatures well above average. Average low should be in the mid-40s. We'll be mid-50s tonight. Average high this time of the year is mid-70s. Mid and upper 80s for highs is Thursday to Friday. Lows low to mid-50s. 80s to near 90 degrees Saturday. Trending cooler Sunday and early next week with increasing chances of showers and thunderstorms. I'm Day Weather Meteorologist Mark Huer.
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1: Do you have any clear indicators, something that you do that is a clear indication of where you are originally from?
2: Me, from the Chicago area, a common greeting, how you doing?
1: Absolutely.
2: That just means hi. You know what broke me of that is moving to Oklahoma, where an Okie will answer that question. How you doing?
1: Actually asking them how they're doing.
2: I'm not asking about your medical condition. I was just saying hi. I literally quit saying it when I moved to Oklahoma and met my wife, because everyone will go, well, after the hyena's hurting you, I'll tell you what, I've been down out of work for 6 months. I'm like, I don't care. You're from Texas. Do you let a y'all?
1: Y'all.
2: All y'all?
1: I
2: say
1: y'all.
2: Do you use all y'all? I've never heard you say that.
1: Well, it depends. Am I talking to y'all or all y'all?
2: That's true. You know, I would think that if you refer to heat and humidity all the time, you're probably somewhere from the south.
1: Yes.
2: Yeah, because we don't even talk humidity out here. It's not even a thing.
1: No.
2: But you go to Tennessee and they're like, boy, the humidity is just something today.
1: It's about 100% today.
2: It's 115%.
1: Oh, a Boston accent.
2: Oh, I feel that'll let you, you'll know where the person's from real quick.
1: Boston. I parked the car.
2: By the harbor.
1: Yeah.
2: We go get some lobster.
1: Let's go to Baja Harbor, get some lobster. I noticed one when I moved here.
2: Here?
1: A local one. And I hear it every now and then.
2: You're going to call some people out.
1: I am, because it doesn't bother me. I just hear it, and I'm like, that's not correct.
2: Hmm.
1: The word is across. But here, there's a T on the end.
2: Across.
1: Across. They went across the street.
2: Yeah, you know what? I have heard that one.
1: You're welcome. You'll never unhear it again.
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1: Facebook in review.
2: I love making new friends, and the easiest way to do that is for you to follow me on Facebook at Rowdy Vision. I am kind of curious what you think of the new look Rowdy car and cooler decals, and what you really think of all my rowdy friends too, like Danny, who has not been afflicted with missed meal syndrome. He just posted Ziploc's idea of how big a sandwich should be is very different than mine. Then there is Eddie, who I have known since junior high. We are politically opposed, but I love him anyway. He writes, there is a fine line between cocky and confidence, and it just so happens that I have the perfect balance. And Darren is someone that Eddie and I both know and grew up with, and it won't take you long to know a lot about him, too. He writes, once you get past my charm, good looks, intelligence, and sense of humor, I think it is my modesty that stands out the most.
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1: NASA nerds are all abuzz today, and let me tell you why. Another asteroid has gotten a bit too close for comfort as it whizzed by Earth, and when it blew by, it was really cooking, traveling at over a million miles per hour. Big question is, how close did it get? Well, not even as close as the moon, but that was still too close for comfort for them. And as for the size, well, they believe the object to be the size of 14 flamingos. How's that for a point of reference? Once it left our solar system, they say it was very difficult to determine exactly where it went because it was flying so fast, but I do feel better knowing that even if there is not intelligent life out there, at least a trailer park is.
0: The Rowdy Ride Home.
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1: Today, well, the forecast for Grand Junction area calls for partly to mostly cloudy skies through the overnight hours. Low temperatures well above average. Average low should be in the mid-40s. We'll be mid-50s tonight. Average high this time of the year is mid-70s. Mid and upper 80s for highs this Thursday to Friday. Lows low to mid-50s. 80s to near 90 degrees Saturday. Trending cooler Sunday into early next week with increasing chances of showers and thunderstorms. I'm Day Weather Meteorologist Mark Huer.
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1: Even if you knew this was totally safe to consume, would you eat something you knew was over 3,000 years old? 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And speaking of eating, I am not okay with this unless I am sharing with my wife. But when her father decides it's okay for him to do this, well, that's when the forks and knives come out.
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1: I love to eat, but I don't like it when others want a little bite of whatever happens to be on my plate. And it turns out that I am not alone. 2 out of 3 people say they do not share their food, even if it's with their significant other. Only 20% of people say they feel comfortable sharing food, but it's only if they have known that person for 6 months or more. Most agree that's a deal breaker on a first date, and in my family, the serial offender would be my father-in-law, and to him, it doesn't matter whose plate it is, family, friends, or the person sitting next to him at the TGI Fridays. In fact, I seem to be the only person he doesn't try that with, and he hasn't since he recovered from that unfortunate accident involving his hand and my fork.
0: The Rowdy Ride Home.
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7: 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Shortly after 11 a.m. on Sunday, May 3rd, an unknown male followed a white Ford F-150 driven by an adult female with her children into a parking lot on Patterson Road. The male got off his motorcycle and accused the driver of cutting him off in traffic near the 2400 block of Patterson. He then struck the driver's side view mirror, causing an estimated $1,500 in damage before leaving the scene on a black motorcycle. A photo of the suspect can be viewed at 241stop.com or on the Crime Stoppers of Mesa County Facebook page. If you know the location or the identity of the suspect involved in this crime, please submit a tip by downloading the P3 Tips app on any mobile device, online at 241stop.com, or by calling 970-241-7867. Information reported to Crime Stoppers that leads to an arrest can earn you up to a $1,000 cash reward, and you will remain completely anonymous. 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
1: If you do not think you're getting enough sleep, then join the club. Experts say most Americans do not, but listening to our morning show with any regularity just might fix that fast. I don't want to pry, but it is a legitimate question. What are you doing to help save sweet Mother Earth? Why do I ask? Because Americans send almost 10 million tons of old furniture to landfills each and every year, except for me. I'm doing my part by using the same lawn and beanbag chairs in the living room that I have for 10 years or more. Oh, and finally, do you drink? If so, how much? Substance abuse counselors say that the majority of Americans tend to lie about how much they drink. But in all fairness, they just might have forgot.
0: This is the Rowdy Ride Home.

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1: How many of you start your day with a little bit of honey on your pancakes, maybe in your coffee or in your tea? Now we believe we know the origin of this sticky sweet substance as it has been discovered in ancient Egyptian pyramids. It appears that honey was not only used as a sweet treat put on food, but also served as medicine and as a preservative as well. For items discovered in these pyramids apparently were immune to the ravages of time, despite being over 3,000 years old, which coincidentally also happens to be the estimated age of that bottle of honey that's sitting on the countertop at your nearby Waffle House.
0: This is the Rowdy Ride Home.
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0: 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Outlaw Country Weather.
1: Day weather forecast for Grand Junction area calls for partly to mostly cloudy skies through the overnight hours. Low temperatures well above average. Average low should be in the mid-40s. We'll be mid-50s tonight. Average high this time of the year is mid-70s. Mid and upper 80s for highs this Thursday to Friday. Lows low to mid-50s. 80s to near 90 degrees Saturday. Trending cooler Sunday into early next week with increasing chances of showers and thunderstorms. I'm Day Weather Meteorologist Mark Huer.
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1: We're going to talk about marriage this hour and the one daily routine that most men can incorporate that just might put a spring in their step in more ways than one. But before we get to that, your marriage might be on the rocks and you do not even know it. That is why it is so important that you know the signs.
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They said it wouldn't last. They said it was too loud, too rough, too real. Guess what? Outlaw Country, still standing, still swinging.

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1: Dr. John Gottman has studied couples for decades, and he concludes that the biggest single predictor of divorce is when one or both partners show contempt in the relationship. I'm talking no respect left at all. Only negative judgment, criticism, or sarcasm thrown about. However, he went on to say that there are other, more tangible signs that things might not be going so well in your blessed union. Take, for instance, coming home to find your bathrobe laying on the bed, and there just happens to be someone else in it.

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1: You know those factories that have the sign hanging above HR that says 422 days without a recordable incident?
2: Since the last incident?
1: Yeah. Florida doesn't have that sign. Girl's name is Anicia Gines. Mm-hmm. Now, an off-duty police officer stopped her, detained her at the scene, and she's asking, why are you touching me? Because you could have killed somebody, which led her to blame all the other drivers on the road. Allie, I feel that she has an accurate representation of what this conversation sounded like with Anicia.
2: You remember Bon Quickly, don't you?
1: Oh, no, I know.
2: Yeah. No, sir, they was all going down the wrong side of the road. I was not wrong. You was rude. You interrupted me while I was driving to my place. Okay, you pulling me over. You putting your hands on me. I don't know why you pulling me over.
1: I'm pretty sure this is pretty accurate.
2: That's a play-by-play.
1: Why was everybody, quote-unquote, coming at her?
2: They was all coming at me, bro.
1: Here's what happened on Highway 98. Mm-hmm. Driving on the wrong side of the road, oncoming traffic. They were all coming at me,
2: but turns out I got on the wrong side of the road. So I'm sorry, Mr. Williams.
0: It's Scott and Allie B. in the morning on The Outlaw.

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1: It's trending on TikTok again, and we've got a TV meteorologist from Arkansas to thank for all of this. The great debate on how to correctly use the divider when you and another customer both have items on the conveyor belt and checking out at the grocery store. Apparently, most of the world has been doing it wrong, according to him, all this time, and we should actually be placing this divider lengthwise instead of across the belt. Now, being a Texas Aggie, I have given this, well, probably way too much thought, and after discussing it with my closest friends and family members, we have all come to the conclusion that we really don't care.
0: Ending your day the rowdy way. The Rowdy Ride Home.

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1: I got something just for the guys. How would you like to be a bit more of a stallion in the privacy of your own paddock? Apparently, yoga is the key. An extensive, exhaustive, and frankly, very intimate study was done over the past couple of years involving over 3,000 men, and most of them agreed things tended to get spicier between themselves and their significant other once the men regularly started to do yoga. But I want you to keep this in mind, ladies, the next time your man says he'd like to do a low lunge or a half forward bend, he may not be talking about the same thing that you are.
0: This is the Rowdy Ride Home.
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1: Today, well, the forecast for Grand Junction area calls for partly to mostly cloudy skies through the overnight hours. Low temperatures well above average. Average low should be in the mid-40s. We'll be mid-50s tonight. Average high this time of the year is mid-70s. Mid and upper 80s for highs this Thursday to Friday. Lows low to mid-50s. 80s to near 90 degrees Saturday. Trending cooler Sunday and early next week with increasing chances of showers and thunderstorms. I'm Day Weather Meteorologist Mark Huer.
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Storming, I was falling fast through the Nurnhart. Gordon like a dirt road, Daytona in my heart. And we ain't even got to the best part. We didn't have a towel, didn't have dry clothes. She was smiling and saying, hold me, I'm cold. We made a blanket out of that sundress. And the radio won't even let me tell you the rest.